better. The heaven of your love is my true home. I'm sticking to you.

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1: Come on in, man.
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1: Yeah, right.

0: Forty days in the hole. 40 days in the hole.
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0: a stamp on a letter, sticking to you like honey to a honeycomb. Everything good,
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1: sticking to you,
0: 'cause our fates are entwined. 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

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I'm sticking to you. Our fates are entwined. 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
1: Lord have mercy.
2: Oh yeah. Come on in, man. 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Yeah, right.